0: We got this. We got this.
1: You think so, Stacey?
0: Yeah, I'm predicting the Carolina Panthers going to the Super Bowl this year.
1: Oh, that's a big prediction.
0: If the Dallas Cowboys can say it every year, I can at least say it one year.
1: Okay, well, then you saying it this year. So we're going to see if you make that come true. Right now, Carolina Panthers sitting at 7-0 with the Jacksonville Jaguars. So that's how it's going down. And guess what? We still got room in our VIP sections open and available for you. As a matter of fact,

0: Shout out to Bubba Love in the building. Bubba Love in the building. What's up, man?
1: Tell him to go to break. Tell her to go to break. Tell her to go to break. Did you call him?
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12: 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You and I, we were having a conversation and you have a no money down plan going on right now.
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12: Okay, so when I tell you that Brandon can get you done, I know you guys are like, show me, Olympia, show me. Well, I'm here with Aaliyah. And Aaliyah, tell me about your experience here at Queen City Mitsubishi.
17: Well, I went all over the place trying to get approved, and based off of my, you know, income and credit and just things that I had going on in my past that I'm coming from, I went to multiple places and was turned on everywhere. So I said, let me try one place that I heard about that had great reviews from other people, came in here, was able to get approved with no money down.
12: Hold on, you said no money down?
17: Literally no money down. 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
12: Hold on, and you said that you went to other dealerships too, right?
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12: 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I'm with the owner, Brandon. 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

0: birthday. I think her name is Renee. 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
1: I'm feeling real good.
0: Okay, how many drinks you done had? Because I'm seeing all these cherries in this cup. You better have more than some cherries. What all you had to drink today?
1: Grey Goose
0: straight?
2: Yeah.
1: Pineapple juice.
0: Okay, a little bit of pineapple juice. I like that. That's cool. How you feeling today?
1: I'm feeling real good. Blessed.
0: Who you out here partying with tonight?
1: My sister and my cousin.
0: Hey, y'all turn up. Y'all already know what time it is. It's time.

0: birthday. We got it going on. And of course, all the Leos are in the building. You got to make sure you come through and check us out. 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

0: You know Jodeci is coming to the Queen City.
1: All right, no diggity, no doubt.
0: That's right, and here's the deal. They just announced today they're going to be doing two dates over there at Elvis Auditorium.
1: All right.
0: Saturday, December the 19th, and Sunday, they just added a second show, Sunday, December the 20th. It's all going down over there at Elvis Auditorium, and of course, you can win your tickets on 105.3 RMB. All you got to do is text the name Jodeci, J-O. D-E-C-I to the number 71007 to win all weekend long, okay?
1: So you ain't got no tickets right now on you?
0: No, I ain't got no tickets on me right now.
1: You're worthless right now.
0: You said what?
1: I'm trying to get into that show. I need some tickets right now.
0: I mean, I can't get you no tickets right now, but we'll put your name on the list, okay?
1: I'm different. I want some tickets right now.
0: We're going to put your name on the waiting list. That's what we're going to do.
1: So next Friday, can you have a ticket?
0: I will put your name on the waiting list, okay? I said what
1: last,
0: I said.
1: Last time you did that, I didn't get in.
0: I ain't got nothing to do with that one. I got arrested. I ain't got nothing to do with that one. All right, so look, y'all know what y'all need to do. Y'all need to come over here and check us out. We at TCB 5400 Bar and Grill, located at 5400 Niven Road. Everybody's free till 9 p.m. Plus, we got $10 VIP parking for you right across the street, right in the fence, so it's going to be safe. And we got security over there.
1: Yeah,
0: and
1: I like
0: Leo's,
1: that.
0: You know, we celebrating you tonight, so make sure you come through and check us out. Olympia D, DJ Stacey Blackman, it's 105.3 RNB.

0: hustling right now. I'm in my laid back vibe. Y'all want to get it in, so we gonna
1: go
0: there.
1: I know it's Friday, Stacey. You got to get it in on a Friday.
0: Yeah.
1: You got to shake off the worries. You got to shake off the blues. You got to get that work week off you, man.
0: I'm just saying, when it comes to these line dances, the only line dancing I know how to do is the electric slide.
1: You don't even know how to do that well.
0: I don't know how to wobble. I don't know how to do none of them dances but the electric slide.
1: All right, so we're going to get you in. We're gonna teach you how to do everything. So I need all my people to the dance floor that's ready to get loose, that know how to do the line dance, to come out here and party with us tonight. Remember,

0: I just got my lemon pepper wings.
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0: I'm good. All right.
1: You got your medicine too?
0: You got your medicine?
1: You got your medicine?
0: Well, let's be crazy.
1: Let's go. It's 105.3 R&B, and don't forget, everybody's free till 9.

0: All right, Leos, you know the deal. Where y'all at right now tonight? We're definitely celebrating you. All you got to do is make sure you come through and check us out. And I know we got some parking lot pippers out there in the parking lot right now. Don't be waiting until the last minute. We got everybody free till 9 p.m., right, Stacey?
1: Locked and loaded, and DJ Storm just walked through the building.
0: That's right. We got DJ Storm. How you doing, Storm? How you feeling?
2: I'm feeling good. I'm feeling good. Really good.
1: Hey, Storm, did you... hey, Storm, did you get a nap?
2: I went in a coma earlier.
1: He's 50 and over.
0: Look, Storm said he just started working out every day.
2: Every night after work, I go and work out, and I'm feeling good.
1: Yeah.
2: And somebody said I'm looking good, so it's working.
1: Come and get me.
0: When
1: you go to the gym, come and get me.
0: I know. Drag Stacy to the gym. Yeah. Stacy need to get in the gym.
1: And then when we leave, we're going to go get a two-piece.
0: I used to come and get Stacy and drag him to the gym.
1: Macaroni and cheese, collard greens.
0: But see, that'd be the problem. After we go to the gym, you'd be wanting to go get something to eat.
1: Collard greens, fried chicken. Yeah.
0: You got to leave that stuff alone. Leave it alone. Yeah. Get yourself a good, healthy salad.
1: That's my weakness. I like good food.
0: That's your problem. That's your problem. So y'all already know what time it is. It's Pull Up Friday. It's going down right here, right now. And don't forget, tomorrow, the customer appreciation party. And then, that is the free customer appreciation party. But tomorrow night, they got the big Leo party. I guess it's the grand finale for the Leos. Over here at TCB, 5400 Bar and Grill. And I see Nick Rosé over here pumping his fist. What'd you say about the Leos?
3: Us babies, us Leos, let me tell you one thing. We do it 365, 24 seasons.
1: Yeah.
3: 24/7. Our season never ends, baby.
0: And
1: don't forget Sunday, we going over to Symphony Park with O'Shawn and Mr. Miami 305, DJ Storm, DJ Skills, DJ Cleve is in the building.
0: That's right.
1: Lil Rue and Luna Love. It's a whole lot of good vibes this Sunday at Symphony Park.
0: They got Pastor Troy too, right?
1: Pastor Troy, yeah.
0: No play in GA, baby. No play in GA for sure. All right, so look, y'all already know what time it is. We're going to make sure your weekend is locked and loaded. If you're sitting out there in your car right now, you better get your behind in here quick, fast, in a hurry. I'm looking at my watch right now. You officially got about 22 more minutes to get through the door. 22 more minutes to get through the door for absolutely free, Stacey.
1: I could do damage in 22 minutes.
0: You could do a lot of damage?
1: A lot of damage? What, 10 minutes? Yeah.
0: That's all you need, 10? Damn, that's a quickie right there.
1: Oh, my God.
0: Let me leave you alone.

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1: Let's work. Come on. We at TCB. Everybody 40 and over. I know it's 30 and over.

0: Go ahead and bring in those 90s right now, Stacey Blackman. And don't forget that on August the 29th, we got your Take It Back to the 90s party.
1: Wait, man, who doing that? Who doing that without me?
0: That's DJ Tech 9 Movement. You already know what time it is.
1: Dude doing that?
0: Yep, DJ Tech 9, baby.
1: All right, I might just slide through for that, man.
0: And they got a free Jamaican buffet that's going down. That's on Saturday, August the 29th, right here at TCB 5400 Bar and Grill.
1: Y'all mine.
0: But right now, it's Put On Fridays going down right here, right now. 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
1: Hold up. I got a remix, bro.
0: I must.
1: Ooh. I got a remix, man.
0: Let me hear it.

0: and still can't dance.
1: He can dance.
0: He dances like an old man. Look at him.
1: Yo, that's...
0: He's the youngest old man I know.
1: What's up, Nick? Happy birthday, good brother.
0: He dances like Fred Sanford.

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The DJ say he ain't moving his car. We're gonna solve it in a little bit. We'll solve it in a little bit. But right now, we're gonna keep this thing rocking and rolling. Don't forget, everybody's free till 9 p.m. You officially got 13 more minutes to go. All my parking lot pimpers are sitting in your car waiting for the time to come. Come on in, baby. You already know what time it is. We get it in for you. It's a live broadcast party for you going down right here at TCB 5400 Bar and Grill, located at 5400 Niven Road. All roads lead right here to our front door, so it doesn't make a difference if

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0: Is that with me? It's 105.3 R&B. Let me go ahead and do a quick roll call because I know we got our birthday people in the building. Happy birthday goes out to Tasha and her and our entire crew, our co-workers, our friends, and family. Let me see. We also got Lotus and Tara, Tay, Nene. Happy birthday, Miss Lady, along with Sharita, Miss Renee back there in the back. Happy birthday. And where is Hope? Happy birthday, Hope. How you doing, Mama?
1: Fine.
0: All right, so Hope, who you out here partying with tonight?
1: Dana.
0: Miss Dana. Ooh. Now, y'all turning up for your birthday or what?

0: doing pretty good. All right, so what you want to tell the ladies tonight?
1: I love Charlotte.
0: Oh, you love Charlotte? Okay, cool, fine, bad. So y'all got to make sure y'all come through and check us out. Y'all already know what time it is. We're celebrating the birthdays. We also got DJ Storm on the ones and twos coming up that's going to take you to 2 a.m. in the morning, baby.
2: He took a shower.
0: He came in here smelling all fresh with his oils and stuff.
2: That boy needs his own cologne. He needs your own cologne.
0: That's right. So definitely. Storm, how you feeling? You good? You've been working out this week. You ready to flex on him?
3: I'm ready to play it all. I'm ready to play.
2: Yeah.
3: Like the players play.
2: That's
0: for
2: one
0: sure.
2: I'm trying to tell you, that's one of my favorite DJs of all time right there.
0: All right, so look, this is what we got. The kitchen is open, serving up all your favorites. I told you, John over there, he had a burnt bologna sandwich. I'm like, ooh, that
2: was
0: sandwich looks real
2: burnt
0: good.
2: On the edges?
0: Just a little bit crispy on the edges. Like, yes, just the way I like it.
2: That's country. That's country.
0: Yes,
2: right there.
0: And look, they cut it because they know that the bologna kind of rolls up, so they cut it a little bit so it can lay flat and all that good stuff.
2: You got to let that bologna breathe.
0: Somebody knew what they was doing back there in that kitchen.
2: That's
0: for sure.
2: Country all day. That's country.
0: Yes, and look, we also got sweet heads out there on the patio. We got your hookahs and cigars out there. Of course, you already know, shout out to our fellas on the pool tables. They getting it in over there. We got the sports on the big screen TV. Stacy, I think your Carolina Panthers, they're in the lead right now against the Jacksonville Jaguars. We got everything you want, everything you need.
2: That right there is a reason to get a shot. I'm going to the bar and get a shot. I'm going to get a cigar. I'm taking my man Jason, my future brother-in-law. We going to the patio.
0: Okay. Yeah, I like that.
2: I don't remember what I just said. Did I say it?
0: Yes, you did say it.
2: Well, stay
0: I love
2: tuned.
0: It for
2: stay
0: you.
2: Tuned.
0: I love it for you. Congratulations, Stacy. Look at you over there blushing.
2: I don't remember what I just said.
0: I'm so proud of you, Stacy. I'm so proud of you.
2: It's in God's will.
0: That's all you got to do.

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6: 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I'm with the owner, Brandon. 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
6: Okay, so when I tell you that Brandon can get you done, I know you guys are like, show me, Olympia, show me. 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
2: Well, I went all over the place trying to get approved, and based off of my, you know, income and credit and just things that I had going on in my past that I'm coming from, I went to multiple places and was turned down everywhere. 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
2: Okay, so when I tell you that Brandon can get you done, I know you guys are like, show me, Olympia, show me. Well, I'm here with Aaliyah. And Aaliyah, tell me about your experience here at Queen City Mitsubishi.
3: Well, I went all over the place trying to get approved, and based off of my, you know, income and credit and just things that I had going on in my past that I'm coming from, I went to multiple places and was turned on everywhere. So I said, let me try one place that I heard about that had great reviews from other people, came in here, was able to get approved with no money down.
2: Hold on, you said no money down?
3: Literally no money down. 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
2: Hold on, and you said that you went to other dealerships too, right?
3: Yeah, I've been all over. 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Came in and literally got approved for no money down.
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5: Do you know what dark times is? 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Dark times is when the doctor is telling you that you'll never be the same again. Those are dark times. When you think about it, you really don't even want to live, because you're not going to be the same. You're not going to be who you used to be. Those are dark times. When your wife is looking at you, you got to question it, like, are you going to be there for me? What you going to do? I'm talking to you. Answer the question.

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0: Hey, yo, this is D.L. 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
12: Do you know what dark times is? Dark times is when you in the hospital bed, not knowing if you're gonna make it. Dark times is when the doctor is telling you that you'll never be the same again. Those are dark times. 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You're not going to be who you used to be. Those are dark times. When your wife is looking at you, you got to question it like, are you going to be there for me? What you going to do? I'm talking to you. Answer the question.

0: your girl Brett Tetet with the Ricky Smiley Morning Show, and starting at 6 a.m. we on, baby. But right now, 105.3 is back with another set of the best throwbacks in today's R&B on 105.3 R&B.
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15: Do you know what dark times is? 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
0: Today's show brought to you in part by the Island Vibes Reggae Block Party, Saturday, September 26th. Jenkins on the River. That's right. Right by the water. The vibe's gonna be right. And here's the thing too. So is the price. Cause here's what we're gonna do. It's gonna be 2-for-1 tickets. 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
19: 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You and I, we were having a conversation, and you have a no money down plan going on right now.
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22: Do you know what dark times is? Dark times is when you're in the hospital bed, not knowing if you're gonna make it. Dark times is when the doctor is telling you that you'll never be the same again. Those are dark times. 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You're not going to be who you used to be. Those are dark times. 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What you going to do? I'm talking to you. Answer the question.

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0: Best girl, back in today's

where you're going? And I said, I'm going to the studio. 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And I said, all right. 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You know, I started to do some little catchy things. 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

0: 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Celebrating 35 years of Forever My Lady. And you can see them live Saturday, December 19th at the Ovens Auditorium. Want tickets? Text Jodeci to 71007. That's J-O-D-E-C-I to 71007. So turn it up and let's celebrate the brothers of R&B all weekend long. 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

0: 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Hughley. 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

0: Hey, yo, this is D.O. Hughley. 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And finally, what clown deserves the Shoe Booty of the Week award? 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

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Nobody.

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1: You want to do this? 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

0: 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Hughley. 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And finally, what clown deserves the Shoe Booty of the Week award? And you also get to hear the latest Short Bus record banger. 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Hughley show on Charlotte Station for the best throwbacks and today's R&B. And me, D.L. 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
1: 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It's time for laughs. It's time to be informed. It's time for the Ramey Report. With Willie Ramey and Funky Boy. 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
2: Good morning. You're listening to Willie Ramey, Funky Boy. Funky Boy on this beautiful Saturday morning, Willie. I want to give a shout out to the Stellar Awards. Woo. You know, they were just here in Charlotte.
3: Yes.
2: Willie.
3: Yes.
2: All kind of outfits. I'm just going to put it out there. You know what I mean? I saw ruffles, the lace, the pleather, the leather, the Crocs, sneakers, the whole nine. And guess what? The gospel community embraced it here in Charlotte.
3: They
2: had a party. I ain't never heard of that. Christian partying since Wednesday.
3: After the after party.
2: After the Stella, I think the park Ooh. Had something. You know,
3: Everybody.
2: John P. Keenum had,
3: they had it.
2: They had their worship on, their sneakers
3: it.
2: On.
3: I love it.
2: They was getting it, Willie.
3: I love it. I'm going to tell you whatever. Because, you know, whenever there's some stuff going on, I throw my Uber tag on. Like, let me go see who's out here. Let me go interview some folks.
2: Right.
3: There was some gospel gold diggers that came to town.
2: No.
3: Yes.
2: Gospel gold diggers.
3: What?
2: Now, can you clarify that? Is that kind of like when Omegas come to town and they had
3: a big conclave?
2: I'm just in general.
3: The Shriners.
2: Folks
3: the
2: come
3: Shriners.
2: To town
3: with, the Omegas,
2: and then
3: the
2: they have the gold diggers.
3: The
2: same
3: ladies
2: thing.
3: That come just okay. looking for gospel artists.
2: Right.
3: Pastors.
2: Right.
3: Folks doing business
2: to just
3: with
2: to entertain, take them to dinner,
3: just to
2: or what have
3: just
2: you.
3: To have, I was like, oh my goodness. Sister Johnson, look at you.
2: Sister Johnson was bringing that fried chicken and biscuits over there to the preacher. You know what I'm saying?
3: Them biscuits.
2: Sister Johnson brought that pound cake. You know what I mean?
3: It was pound town cake.
2: I bet you there was
3: on.
2: A lot of quartets in town too, about 15 different color suits and shoes, hats to match. I'm telling you, when it was off the chain.
3: I
2: Shout
3: loved
2: out
3: it.
2: The Freshwater Restaurant that did a brunch, and it was hosted by this young lady named Kayla. She did a social event that Friday with single Christian folks coming together, eating, talking about relationship. Why is it funny, Willie? It's clean.
3: I say nothing. I'm a PK.
2: It was clean, Willie.
3: It was clean.
2: And they talked about relationships
3: as
2: a gospel man, woman,
3: all
2: the things out there in these streets.
3: Yeah.
2: It was good.
3: So much going on in the gospel world that you have to understand that, first of all, stay healthy. We've talked about it. Going on later today, head over to the Park Ministry right out there.
2: That's today
3: go
2: for
3: over
2: the
3: there
2: health.
3: For the men's wellness and health.
2: They
3: and
2: probably
3: the
2: need to go after last weekend.
3: I'm going, because after the Stellar Awards,
2: the ones that was in town or the ones right here, they
3: go.
2: Doing STD checks and all that. I'm just saying, if you was out here in these streets.
3: You can't get an STD just from praying. Just on your knees praying.
2: They all on the knees. Leave it there.
3: So, mentally, what I brought in, I have Dr. Kendall Jasper. Brother Dr. Kendall Jasper. He's here. And everybody knows. Doc, tell them what your credentials are.
4: So, I am a licensed clinical psychologist. I have a PhD in clinical psychology.
3: Clinical psychology, folks.
2: Clinical psychology.
3: Yeah. I just wanted to preface.
2: Has he talked to you?
4: Clinical psychology.
2: Really? We need to make an appointment.
4: And I am licensed, and I do have record of me graduating in my degree.
3: He does have degrees.
2: He has
3: folks, so listen. I would say this right now. He has a diploma. He has a degree. He has the licensure. He's credentialed. He has the experience, the education, and the professional knowledge to speak. And what we want to talk today, and I'm going to jump straight into it.
4: Okay.
3: With the climate that we're in right now, mm-hmm. with the racism and the removal of programs for minorities, programs for women, programs for poor people. What we're looking at right now, when we say the stuff with Nolan Wells and all these different things, what are some mental issues that you see racism is triggering in our people?
4: Well, I think that it's probably triggering, I would venture to say that racism has probably altered the course of our brain chemistry.
3: Ooh.
4: Just to begin with.
2: Mm.
4: I think that when you're consistently exposed to stimuli that impacts you, your self-confidence, your trauma response, the level of fear and anxiety, your cortisol levels, things like that. I think it has a physiological impact on you. And what I mean by that is, you know, studies show that areas in your brain like the amygdala, your prefrontal cortex, those areas change in terms of chemistry when you have, you know, different reactions going on consistently in your body. And I think that, you know, it goes without saying that we consistently are exposed to different stimuli that we probably don't recognize because it's so subtle that impacts us and who we are, our standing in these United States, reminders of how we should feel about ourselves, reminders of the things that we've experienced. You know, we aren't the leading man in most, you know, pictures or Netflix series, maybe on Tubi, and you know, no disrespect to Tubi.
3: No disrespect to Tubi.
2: No,
3: not at all.
5: They got a lot of black focused content.
4: Absolutely.
5: A lot.
4: But the point is, that there are consistent reminders of what our standing is, you know, and then you're talking about removing information that speaks to some of the heinous experiences we've had as a people and some of the vitriol that's been shown to us.
5: Point where he's talking about slavery, going into different libraries and museums.
4: Absolutely, right. Slavery
5: this and one, this one, folks, he's talking about removing the historical documentation of things that happened during slavery.
2: As it did not exist, okay. So, what they're trying to paint.
4: So think about that from a level of extremism, right? If you don't understand your history, you're destined to repeat it.
5: Now, you said a great point. Now, your prefrontal cortex, that's the area of your brain that actually dictates how you're going to behave in certain situations. That's
4: well,
5: your
4: some,
5: process,
4: your amygdala.
5: How your thought process is.
4: Absolutely.
5: So he's saying, folks, we've been through so much that it's actually impacting how we think and respond to things in our daily lives. And that's how hardcore these things are. The removal of history. Slavery is just so bad that they have now gone back in and want to take it away. So we're going to take away the stuff on slavery, but we're going to still go back and lift up Confederate soldiers. And we're like, I gotta give a shout out to Robert E. Lee, but I got to take away all the stuff about Uncle Tom's Cabin and what happened in the slaves that were brought in. This is a deep discussion, folks. We're coming back in for part two. You got Willie Raymond Funky. I got Dr. Kendall Jasper, and I have seen his diploma. I have seen his credentials,
2: yes,
5: and I saw his life, and I've been to his office.
4: Facts.
5: So he's a real doctor. So, folks, you listen, Willie Ray, Funky Boy, 105.3 R&B. We'll be right back.

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4: We're back, Willie Ramey. Funky Paul on this beautiful Saturday morning talking about some deep stuff, Willie.
0: Very deep stuff. Very deep. With Dr. Kendall Jasper, clinical psychologist. And we've said it before. We're going to say it again. Folks are saying right now that this administration is trying to take us back in time. And they say, hey, guys, they're going to take us back in time. They're going to give away with all this stuff, and they're trying to take us back, and we're not going back. I asked Dr. Jasper to come on because it is my firm opinion that we have already gone back. If you say, what do you mean, Willie Ramey? Education looks like a minstrel show. We are over-sexualizing our women. We're making all the men look like thugs and uneducated. They have taken away your right to be a small black business. They say, we're not doing any more contracts with you. We're taking those away. We're going to put you in jail. We're going to over-police you. We're going to get rid of you. We're going to take away your voting rights. I'm going to take away your voting rights. I'm going to kick you out of your job. And lo and behold, the last one of all, well, last two, we throw you all in prison. So we're going to make money off of you, and we're going to get you as felons. So you can't get a job. Now you're going to go to jail, and we're going to make money. All these corporations make money off of you, and you getting paid 3 cents on the hour, some stuff like that. And the last one that we're seeing now, the violence against people of color, because right now in Mississippi, there have been two cases. If we talk about Nolan Wells, we look at it, and you're finding all these black folks hanging themselves in trees. So in my opinion, there's still lynchings going on.
4: It is.
0: Now, Dr. Absolutely. Jasper, please hit us off. How that can actually make you feel.
5: So, wow. Think about how traumatic all of that sounds, right? And that's your story. That's your life story. Or that potentially is the map that you have to follow to lead your life. You know, you fight through all of these things to lead a successful life or a life in mediocrity, maybe. I don't know. It depends on what kind of intestinal fortitude you have and the wherewithal you have and support, right? All of those things have to come into play. But think about what that trauma does to a person, right? You know, stress is a silent killer. Physical wear and tear on your body, on your organs, mainly your heart.
0: Your high blood pressure.
4: Yep.
5: Your blood pressure.
0: Cardiovascular disease.
5: All day long, you know, and there's it's not a coincidence that one of the leading cause of death in black men is heart disease, right? There's a lot of stress that we endure. And that's not to say that our sisters don't, right? But, you know, we've been targeted. So the reality is that, you know, the greatest trick of the devil is to make you think that he doesn't exist. It doesn't exist.
0: Or that he's your friend.
5: Right? And what we're finding is that the idea that we want to kind of whitewash some of these things or remove those things is the idea that ultimately we want generations beyond us to grow up thinking that these, again, heinous and just vile and disgusting things haven't happened to us as a people, right? And what you find is it will never end up in the sort of chattel slavery that we had before, right?
0: You think?
5: I don't think that brain-wise, mechanism-wise, institution-wise, we're there to be able to be enslaved in that way. But that doesn't mean that enslavement doesn't take on various forms, right? And if I enslave your mind, I in fact enslave you, right? Carter G. Woodson said, hey, listen, if I force you to go through this back door long enough, you're going to go through the back door without me even saying anything. You're going to be conditioned to do so.
0: No, I'm going to put a rope around it, and that's VIP. I'm going to go to the back, as long as you put a rope around it, and like, yo, don't wait at the front. You come around back. We're going to get you right on in and take you right to the back. And you're like, yeah.
5: You know, I think that that we have to take ownership in that respect of us being able to do a better job of telling our own stories if they don't want to tell it for us.
6: So, Doc, I got a question for you. I went back and I was listening to some other things. I'm dealing with some fundraising issues at North Carolina A&T. We're talking about funds and raising money. And so many times our people say that we don't have any money. Mm-hmm. When it comes to pooling our funds and our resources for something for the greater good, it's somehow some we don't have any money. I went back and Tony Brown was talking about we had a net where we were spending power of $800 billion. Mm-hmm. Now you come and you look now that spending pain is over like $1 trillion. They say black folks, we got $1.3 trillion. Okay, so if we have all this money and we're spending it, and I looked at North Carolina A&T homecoming game tickets, folks are paying $200 some for game tickets. Bonfire tickets, shout out to Quake Bonfire, you're $120 for a ticket. If you're looking for the rooms are jacked up, $600 for a room. And you're getting your day party ticket. They got a stadium party now. Those tickets were one and some change, and a suite was $3,000. And I'm seeing the finest cars, the finest clothes, the finest jewelry, the best liquor, the best steaks and everything. We have the money, and then we spend it, and then we actually ask folks to please give us back some of the money that we spent with you. What is our barrier to just keeping that in-house from the start?
5: Well, I think that I overrepresent part of it again. Listen, man, we've been suppressed for so long, right? Mm-hmm. Suppressed, oppressed, right? Made to believe that the assimilation into the things that they have validates who you are, right? So we become, you know, for lack of better terms, label whores.
4: Status.
5: Right? Status, things like that. I apologize probably for the language, but label queen, label king, whatever you want to call us, right? I think that our underrepresentation has led to our overrepresentation of the manner in which we represent ourselves, right? So we have to overrepresent ourselves to show that we have made it, right? That we're potentially on par with our white counterparts. And that is also a byproduct of a long history of racism, oppression, prejudice, chattel slavery. The list goes on and on. Those things that you've named.
4: I agree with it.
6: Doc dropping signs early in the morning. Folks, if you listen, we're trying to tell you, you're being manipulated. It's hitting your head. You might not realize that racism is impacting you. He's showing you some different ways that it's hitting you. That's why it's important. I'm going to fall back. It's important that you go over there to that men's health walk today. You can take your family and your friends, get your screening, get your checks, do the 5K, something for the kids, entertainment, got some great food and things over there, because we need to get checked out before we get checked in. Because there's some things at play that you might not realize that impact you, your blood pressure, your sugar, your insulin levels, your cortisol, your stressors, high blood pressure, diabetes, who I do not want to see at one of these dialysis centers that they keep popping up in the black community. So, folks, we listen again. We got, Dr. Kendall Jasper, clinical psychologist. Listen to Willie Raymond, Funky Boy, 105.3 R&B, and we'll be right back.
7: Yo, V, bring the beat in. Yeah, that's all right. Oh, man. Yo, G. Yo, Cool G. Yo, I'm doing this record. We got Big Daddy Kane over.

0: free. 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Stop that. You know what I'm saying? Yeah, we're going to stop that. So, G, why don't you just do your rhyming part, and then I'll come on after.
1: All right, check it out. Here we go.

I'm no villain, so why would I be killing Indians? My nationality's reality. And yo, a prejudiced man is of a devil mentality. 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Take a taste and erase the

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5: We're back with the Raymond Funky Paul on this beautiful Saturday morning. I know people getting ready for that Big Three tournament as well. I'm just going to try to lighten it up just a little bit.
6: Lighten up a little because it's getting heavy.
5: You know what I mean? Get real heavy up
6: getting
5: in
6: heavy.
5: Here. Well, it needs to be said, Willie. So if you're going down, go on down there and support the Big Three tournament today.
6: Got that today, but also it's the Black Men's Wellness Day. Is your church walking? We got it 2026. It's down over there. It's going 7 a.m. It's over at the Park Expo and Conference Center, 800 Briar Creek Road, Charlotte, North Carolina. We got Dr. Kendall Jasper. We've been talking. We talked about the Stellar Awards. I've said this repeatedly. You're going to hear the ad. Get back to God. You got to do somebody, do something. The Stellar Awards were here. I was so proud to have all those folks here. That was an amazing thing. It was an amazing vibe. And that's why we're doing Gospel Bingo for Jiho this year.
5: That's going to be that. Nice.
6: It's going to be nice. But I told folks, we got to do something to give back. Okay, though. Now, the Big Three.
5: The Big Three.
6: The Big Three. Ice Cube's own little, his league. Put it together. Folks playing. It's great. The music is there. It's everything. It's hip-hop. It's everything. I love it. We got Dr. Kendall Jasper here, and we are talking about the impact of racism on our mental health. How it impacts you, you might not realize. And I got a key question for you. Please, and I want your input on this. Black culture, when blacks are doing and expressing our cultural things, hair, food, apparel, things of that nature, our language, our music in there, it's looked down upon. But somehow, some way, when Asians or Caucasians appropriate our style and culture, now it becomes Olympic sports like breakdancing. You got Caucasians with cornrows. Now they want to rap, and I got the Asians. If you go over there, that whole K-pop, they just basically use black folks for cosplay. We want to dress up and be like and talk like, and everybody wants to be a hip-hop artist. What's the impact of somebody telling you that that's trash, but when we get it, it's treasure?
7: So, right, I invent something. So I'm three-fifths of a human, right? I'm gonna give a history lesson. I'm three-fifths of a human. I'm not in the Constitution. I'm not even a human being, right? I'm not viewed as one-to-one correlation, you know, one-to-one with anybody, right? I invent something, right? I'm out there in the field. I invent something to help make picking cotton easier for me to do, right? I'm not a human. I can't copyright it. I can't trademark. My master owns it because he owns me, right? He takes that. It's brilliant. He doesn't necessarily tell me it's brilliant. You keep working like a good boy. I'm going to take this, I'm going to patent it myself, and I'm going to make a gazillion dollars. This creates generational wealth for my family.
6: A gazillion.
7: Right? I continue to denigrate you as a person, right? Not really tell you your brilliance, right? Because I've got to keep you in a certain pocket, right?
6: Okay.
7: I have to keep you devalued and not, have you not understand the power of what you just created, right? I give it to somebody else. They use it again. They make a tremendous amount of income.
6: A gazillion
7: off
6: again.
7: Of it, right? They live with it. It's used every day. It's no different than what was happening then to what is happening now with our culture consistently. How people will steal it, right? Devalue it, right? Continue to use us in a way that we, they'll take it from us and then sell it back to us.
6: And we buy it.
7: Or create a situation where now we're depending on what we help to create. And then when we do have individuals that show up that we should support, like, for example, my homeboy Lanny Smith owns Actively Black, right?
0: Mm-hmm.
7: Lanny's got a great product, right? Lanny should be on par with Nike.
6: But,
7: right? Mm. But he's not, because we don't support in that way. It is us investing in us. That should be the power of this, right? You all should have more listeners that look like us than you potentially. There's no such thing as you can't handle that. But it thrusts you then into a different stratosphere, category. You demand different things because we've then supported each other, right? But it goes back to us being suppressed, oppressed, the psychological warfare that has, you know, been, you know, the experimentation of us, all those things that have a significant impact on who we are, our self-esteem, our self-confidence, our self-efficacy, our ability to look across from each other and understand that if I hurt you, I'm hurting myself. Mm. And that has to be the mantra.
6: So I'm going to say this, folks. Dr. Jazz has told you we are all wonderfully made, you God's children. In the words of Jesse Jackson, I need you to look in the mirror and I repeat myself. I am
5: somebody.
6: Say it one more time with me, folks. If you're riding in your car, if you're listening on the computer, I am
5: somebody.
6: Folks, they will take your style away from you and then sell it back to you. They will appropriate your funds. They will do everything. They will take your money. They will exploit you. They will use you. They will know that you might be the best at whatever you're doing, but they will tell you that you are not. And that can be stressful. So we're saying, folks, hopefully we gave you a reminder today that there's some things that play on you that you might not be aware of that impact your mental health and your physical health. And it can carry down from generations, and you need to jump in, recognize it, go call a therapist, talk to someone. There are a bunch of free resources out there. We give them all the time because we are under attack right now.
7: And they gentrify your neighborhoods.
5: Wow.
7: So then they move you out of where you're staying, where your grandparents have been.
6: We got to come back. We're going to bring you back on that one, because I'm going to tell folks, if you want to keep your house, make sure your credit high. Stop jacking up your credit on rims. Stop buying rims and tires. Pay off your bills. Make sure you know you're going to buy the house. Y'all gotta come together. You can't let them go in there and raise that house up, and they're going to raise it up. The price is up. The house is paid for. And I got 5 siblings telling me they can't pay the taxes. That's just not acceptable.
5: No.
6: It's not acceptable. All right, we got to get up out of here. Funky. Dr. Jasper, thank you.
5: Thank you.
7: Thank y'all.
6: Thank you so much.
7: Thank y'all for having me.
6: Hey,
7: sure.
6: Folks, go to the Wellness Walk. Go to the Big 3.
5: Woo. That's a lot, Willie. You've been listening to Willie Raymond, Funky Boy, on this beautiful Saturday morning. Like we always say, wake up.
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1: And a good morning to you. Welcome to Community Voices. I am your host, Ron Holland. The statistics are alarming. Heart disease and stroke continue to plague African-American men, and it is at far greater rates than whites, coming in at 59%, with complications from hypertension, diabetes, colon cancer, and other life-threatening diseases. The persisting health challenges of black men are a bane to their families and community. While the pharmaceutical industry manufactures and market medication to address these ailments, communities across the country are playing a role, whether it's education, health screenings, and large and small events. Addressing black men's health is a priority. Joining me in the studio this morning is Dr. Ashley Parker, and this year's honorary chair of the Black Men's Wellness Day is Mr. Yandrick.

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1: And over, so 57% of men ages 20 and up have high blood pressure. And of course, that leads to risk factors like heart disease and stroke. So this impacts everyone. And, you know, it's a cultural thing. It's a lifestyle change that needs to be made. It's something that we all as a community have played a part in and enjoyed and carried on from generation to generation.
2: Yeah, absolutely. Dr. Parker, one of the interesting things is that we're almost relegated, if you will, to taking medication, particularly for cholesterol, those kind of things, as opposed to engaging in a lifestyle that can ultimately change those kind of behaviors. I'm wondering your thoughts on that, because if it's just about taking a pill, everybody want to take a pill, and it's almost magical, if you will.
3: Yes. Thank you, Ron. I want to definitely piggyback on the whole lifestyle concept. It's a way of living that we really need to transition from, because it comes to the surface later, especially not being proactive. So preventative medicine needs to be new style of medicine, not reactive medicine relying on medication. Looking at lifestyle changes like smaller portions, you know, reducing high saturated fats, those things that we love to have, just cut back on them a little bit. And quite frankly, just being more active. We're not active as we used to be, getting involved in free, organized sports, walking in the neighborhood. How many people do you see walking in your neighborhood anymore? Even down to the kids. So you have a lot of childhood obesity because they're glued to their phones. So this is an event that everybody could be a part of, because it promotes physical activity and ultimately knowing where you stand with your health. You won't have to get the medicine or the treatment if you know where your numbers are when you're in that at-risk zone. You can make preventative changes so you're not at the point where you're filling a prescription.
2: Absolutely. And what's interesting, I want to let the listeners know that Mr. Yandrick is in extraordinarily great shape. And so I guess the question is, you know, because first of all, I think burpees are evil. I'm just going to say yes. Burpees are evil. Push-ups are fine.
1: Who did that? Who created that?
2: Yeah. But why are folks so, it's almost a bane to them when the exercise is more challenging to them. It's almost easier to do something easy as opposed to engaging in that kind of resistance exercise.
1: You know, it can be overwhelming. It can look intimidating. And really it's just doing something, you know, whether it's walking. I was just talking to my friend earlier today. He's committed to 8 to 10,000 steps a day, you know, and he accomplished that yesterday because he went to the mall and he was walking around, and he walked around the mall for quite some time, and he was able to do that. So whatever it is, just doing it and doing it on a consistent basis. You know, for me, I ran track, came here on a track and field scholarship to UNC Charlotte. So I've always been, I've always had the lifestyle of working out. That's always been a lifestyle thing for me. I just never got away from that.
2: So it's
1: just developing some sort of a routine.
2: You know, Dr. Parker, one of the interesting things, as well is this, particularly African American men, they're almost afraid to go see a doctor about what might be ailing them. Talk a little bit about that and how we should encourage our young men, particularly and older men as well, to go see a doctor, even if they are facing some financial challenges.
3: I think it's the fear of

0: knowing what comes out of that visit.
1: Yeah.
0: You know, a lot of men are on go mode. You know, you got to be on go mode for a family if you have a family. Mm-hmm. If you don't have a family, you are on go mode for your future. And so you don't really take time to go to the doctor.
2: Yeah,
0: you're just going to wherever you have to get to.
1: Yeah.
0: And then when you finally get there, it's like, okay, I can do something about it. Now that I have this information, I can do something about it. But I think it's the fear of what might come out of that visit, especially if there's a family history, because a lot of things are predisposed to an individual if there's a family history there. But the good thing about going, regardless of that, is you can do something about it.
1: Mm-hmm,
0: you know, you don't have to wait to the last minute and then you're trying to think of, okay, end of life stuff. You know, you can make changes that are not so expensive in the long run, because the more treatment that you use, the more money it's going to cost.
2: Yeah, absolutely.
0: So, taking advantage of free clinics, free screenings. There's a number of them throughout the community, throughout the year.
1: Mm-hmm.
0: The event that we have is annual, so you can use it as your annual checkup,
2: you know?
0: So take advantage of any free resources that are there and know. And so you can ultimately be a better individual for that business that you're trying to run, for that family that you're trying to run, for that future that you're trying to build. Get out, get checked out, and know where you stand.
2: Yeah. Go ahead, sir.
1: I want to piggyback on that. You know, speaking from a black male or just a male in general, I think the other thing is, you know, not all, in addition to we just don't want to know, we feel like we're okay.
2: Mm.
1: We're just, you know, like myself, you know, okay, I appear like I'm fit. But, you know, I could have some situations, some issues inside that won't appear or don't show. That aren't prevalent, you don't see any signs of it.
2: Mm-hmm, mm-hmm.
1: And, you know, God forbid I could, you know, wake up 10 years later, you know, with something that will keep me, you know, at my bed. So I think that's the other situation. The other issue is that we feel like we're fine. I'm breathing fine. I walk fine. I'm not coughing. I don't have this, whatever it is. We're like, okay, we're fine. So I don't need to go to the doctor.
2: Yeah.
1: And that's a mentality that we need to get around.
2: I saw a meme on social media a while ago that suggested, we're the only people that eat the foods at a funeral repast that killed the people laying in the casket.
1: Oh, wow.
2: So our choice of food indeed plays a huge role in why there's a collective issue with our health. Any one of you can tackle that one.
0: That goes back to lifestyle.
1: Yeah.
0: You know, Sunday dinner has become a daily thing. But as times have become modern, people are being more conscious of what they're eating,
2: mm-hmm.
0: but everybody just haven't caught the wave yet.
2: Yeah.
0: So you still have a lifestyle cycle that has to be broken. I could tell you how many events I go to and nobody wants to put vegetables on their plate.
1: Mm-hmm.
0: Even when my nephew graduated and we had dinner at a hibachi space, and they wanted the rice and they wanted the meat, but they're like, keep the vegetables, keep the vegetables.
2: Yeah, yeah, yeah.
0: So
2: yeah.
0: Next thing I know, I got three plates of veggies because I love vegetables, but I'm like, y'all need to eat this.
1: That's right.
0: This is good, you know, but.
2: But it's also helpful when if the vegetables have a lot of color in it.
0: Mm-hmm.
2: Sort of attracts people.
0: Yeah.
2: But I do want to ask you this because there are a lot of African Americans who are traveling overseas. And so the difference in, for instance, places like Europe, the chemicals that we have in our food here, they are banned overseas.
0: Right.
2: And I saw a video this morning where they were talking about Chile and how they are spraying and dyeing salmon. Now, first of all, do y'all pronounce it salmon or salmon?
1: Salmon.
2: It is salmon. But they are doing that. So what about the chemicals that are in our food? Talk a little bit about that.
0: We can talk about the science behind that, but it could even get as deep as genetic mutations.
1: Mm-hmm.
0: Those chemicals, when we talk about genetic mutations, these mutations can cause cancer mm-hmm. and a number of other diseases because it's manipulating your genetic makeup.
2: Mm-hmm.
0: And so, not to get so deep into that, but these chemicals are not monitored in some nations like U.S. They give it a pass because there's not been enough of studies to show the effects of it.
2: Mm-hmm.
0: And then later on, we find out But policy, it goes to policy, looking at what's approved, labels, you're reading labels that don't have words on it that you can understand and read.
2: Yeah.
0: So if you want to do something within your home, within your community, within your family, start picking out labels. And if you can't read them and if they have a whole lot of ingredients on them, get away from that, because on down the line, it's going to come to the surface.
2: Absolutely. You know? Yeah. Do you guys remember the days when I'll be 60. So you guys are young. So y'all may not remember those days, but I remember the days when going to McDonald's or Burger King, that was like a once a month, once every 2 months. Now it's an actual staple in our community. Speak to that issue.
1: It's an economics thing.
2: Mm-hmm.
1: I think it's an economics thing. It's expensive to eat healthy.
2: Mm-hmm.
1: It's expensive to buy healthy. Unfortunately, we have a McDonald's and a Burger King in every corner of our neighborhood, and they're giving us processed meat, processed chicken, you know, and we think all of that is, you know, because we're eating chicken, that it's good, but it's still processed chicken from McDonald's and those places like that. There's a larger issue. There's an education issue. There's the, you know, accessibility to healthcare, accessibility to better jobs, and all of that that will eventually lead down to families being able to afford the better food and things like that. So there's a litany of issues that are impacting us as a community. So it's a lifetime battle.
2: Yeah. Interestingly, if you juxtapose some strawberries with ice cream, you know, folks are choosing the ice cream because it's cheaper if they want to satisfy that sweet tooth.
1: Yeah.
2: But strawberries are so freaking expensive. The blueberries are expensive.
1: I urge all of us to find a local farm and try to get our fruit and vegetables from them.
2: Yeah, absolutely. Let's get down to the this morning's 5K wellness walk. It's taking place this morning at the Park Expo. Tell our listeners about the specifics of this event, because I know you guys have been working really hard to get this thing going.
0: Yes, we are so excited to be hosting our 7th annual Black Men's Wellness Day at the Park Expo and Conference Center from 7 to 12. Screenings start at 7. We have Novant Health doing biometric screening, so you can come know about your glucose, your cholesterol. You can learn about your prostate, because Atrium or Advocate Health, they're doing PSA screenings. Mm-hmm. The county are offering, is offering free STI screenings. And then in the fun activity pavilion, we have a legacy lounge. That's going to be our senior area. A lot of games and activities for our seniors, some giveaways. And you can't say I have the kids, because we have a kid zone as well. Lots of activities for the kids. And even I'm so happy that Johnson C. Smith Drumline is joining us this year. So come check them out. Funk Fi Mob, they're coming out as well. So I encourage everybody to come out, get checked out, not checked in, as we like to say.
2: If during some screenings there is a discovery of a particular kind of ailment, how is that going to be handled?
0: That is why we are doing this, because we have over 15 providers that are going to sit down one-on-one with every individual that comes through. So thank you to Dr. Messick and the Novant Health team for volunteering and supporting this initiative.
2: In terms of the partnerships, because you rattled off several partnerships, that is obviously important. Talk a little bit about why these kinds of partnerships are important to our community.
0: This is for the people. Mm-hmm. We're here today on this radio station to broadcast across to every listener the importance of coming out to know where you stand, because 80% of the conditions that we face are preventable. Knowing your numbers can simply help you to create an action plan with your provider, and having sponsors helps us to be able to do this, because it's completely free. From the time you walk in the door to the time you leave, the run is free. All the screenings are free. And in order to do this, we need sponsors. We need supporters, and you're being a part of making a difference and saving a life.
2: Mm-hmm.
0: And that's what it's all about.
2: Absolutely. I do want to know why this issue is important to you. And each of you can answer that question, because at the end of the day, you've made a personal choice to get involved in something like this. And this is an enormously important issue in our community. But why did you choose? Why did you wake up in the morning and say, you know what? I'm going to dedicate my time to this. Go ahead, sir.
1: Yeah, we all have family members who are impacted by this and have been impacted and lost lives. For example, my brother, he is in a home in Connecticut. He's got half of his foot severed and lost vision in one of his eyes. Jeez. He could have prevented it. High blood pressure, diabetes, you know, all the things. My father as well. Which is a motivating factor for me, which is why I exercise as much as possible, because I know it's in my family.
2: Mm-hmm, mm-hmm.
1: So that's my cause.
2: Yeah. Dr. Parker, go ahead.
0: Preventative medicine means everything to me. I want people to know where they stand so they can take charge of their life. You know, I want people to want to be well.
2: Mm-hmm.
0: I can't make them be well, but if I can be a part of something that helps them to be better, I want to be a part of it.
2: Yeah.
0: I try to put my hands in too much sometimes, but it's because I really want the best for everybody around me.
2: You know, we all love mac and cheese. We all love fried chicken, especially if it's seasoned well. And there's a myriad of things that we absolutely love. And Dr. Parker, you did address this issue with regard to portion size. But what do you say to folks who say, you know, I'm only living once. I just want to enjoy this food. I just want to have a good time. Talk to those folks who might make that decision and not make the health choice decisions.
0: Oh, okay. So if you really start to think about your body as a temple, you'll start thinking about how you're taking care of this temple.
2: Mm-hmm,
0: a temple is a place of worship. You know, how are you honoring your body?
2: Yeah.
0: You know, if your body could speak, what would it say? And it does speak when the blood panels come back, when the aches are in your knees and everything because of the inflammation, because of the food, because you want to see your loved ones grow up. If you have a grandchild or if you have children, you want to see them. That should be inspiring. And being realistic with the change. It's not going to happen overnight. Yeah. Not being too hard on yourself, but small changes do make a difference.
2: Mm-hmm, mm-hmm.
0: So just because you like to pile up your plate with macaroni and go for seconds, the cookout is coming and you got a whole bunch of starches, you know, a whole bunch of carbs. Do half a plate of carbs.
2: Right.
0: You know,
2: right.
0: And then get down eventually next year to a quarter.
2: Mm-hmm.
0: But being realistic with yourself and the expectations for yourself will help you to see that you can make a change. You know, and that you will feel better.
2: Absolutely.
0: And once you feel better, you can do more and you can really have a better quality of life.
2: Mm-hmm.
1: And earn it too. If that's what you indulge in, that's something you like, have a balance and work towards it. So spend some time eating right and doing the right thing. And occasionally treat yourself to, you know, to that dish that you like so much.
2: Yeah.
1: You know, a cookout's coming. Labor Day weekend is coming up. You're going to eat like crazy. Maybe spend the week, you know, focusing on eating well, and that day comes, you know, have some balance in your life.
2: If you were to hearken back to the days of when you were back in high school, what would you say to your 16-year-old self or your 17-year-old self as to address these issues before it gets out of control?
1: Yeah, it's, you know, it's the candy, the processed food, the junk food, the pizza, the McDonald's all the time after school.
2: All that good stuff.
1: You know, all that good stuff. Yeah. Because I have kids now and, you know, I try to tell them today. That's, you know, I have that conversations with them on a daily basis. My son's in college and I'm, you know, in college, you eat whatever you can get.
2: Yeah.
1: Whether it's ramen noodles or whatever, you just eat.
2: Yeah.
1: So, and, but you're building up to these days. So, I would say just have a balance.
2: Absolutely. Go ahead, Dr. Parker.
0: I would say keep at it, girl, because I'm talking to myself here, right? Yeah. But on a serious note, it is the younger life that builds your future life behaviors. And behaviors are harder to change later on.
2: Mm-hmm, mm-hmm.
0: So if you are young, 16, 17, get accustomed to eating right and stick with it.
2: Yeah.
0: You know, like Yondrick said multiple times, it's that balance. It's creating a balance. It's not that you can't have what you want to have. It's just making sure that you're staying active, because after high school, people stop being active.
2: Yeah, you know? Absolutely. Absolutely.
0: You let life get in the way. But one thing I would say to any young child going into adulthood is stay active. Find some type of way to even be a part of a YMCA program or a gym. even if you're going to a class that, some type of program offers, some type of fitness class, it might not be free like it was in high school and college, but those are for your health.
2: Absolutely.
0: And continue to do it because it's a lifestyle.
1: If you have children, you're taking your kids to practice, to basketball practice or football practice, take that hour to walk. Mm-hmm. You know, come prepared, have your shoes on, take a nice brisk walk for an hour while your son or daughter is practicing. Those, you know, you can fit that in for people who just don't have time to work out, mm-hmm. have children that are playing sports. Use that time to work out.
2: Absolutely. We have just about 30 seconds left in the broadcast. What's your closing argument to listeners who, particularly black men who are listening, but they're trying to decide whether or not they want to get off the couch or attend this event this morning?
1: It's about your life. It's about your future. It's about the people that you care about, the people that love you, the people that want to see you tomorrow and down the line, and don't want to visit you in a hospital and visit you in your bed because you can't come out because you made the decisions today that impact you tomorrow.
2: Yeah, absolutely. Dr. Parker, we have about 15 seconds left. The event is this morning. So what should they do this morning to prepare for today's event?
0: I would say come on out. Get checked out, not checked in. Come ready to have fun. If you're coming to walk, it's going to start at 8:45. The warm-up is going to start at 8:45. The whistle will blow at 9 a.m. And we're going to have some awards after. So if you have a passion team, bring your family together. We're giving out an award for the largest passion team. Get checked out, not checked in. See you in a little bit.
2: Absolutely. Dr. Ashley Parker and this year's honorary chair, Yandrick Parazin. Thank you so much for coming in today.
0: Thanks
1: so much.
2: Absolutely.
1: Awesome.
2: Absolutely. We're going to take a quick break. When we come back, I'll wrap up the show. This is Community Voices with your host, Ron Holland.

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16: And welcome back to Community Voices. I'm your host, Ron Holland. I want to again thank Dr. Ashley Parker and this year's honorary chair of the 7th annual Black Men's Wellness Day, Mr. Yandrick Parisen. I want to thank them both for coming on to talk about this year's Black Men's Wellness Day. It is taking place this morning, beginning at 7 a.m. at the Park Expo. Certainly, we want to encourage you to go out there, engage in the 5K walk, as well as the myriad of free health screening services that will be available in addition to the fun activities. 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It's Ron Holland across all of my social media platforms. And if you are interested in my music on YouTube, it is at RonMusic2025. Thank you so much for tuning into this week's Community Voices. I'm your host, Ron Holland. 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
1: 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Resourceful. You're at the table with me, Cannon. Patrick D., that is, right here on 105.3 R&B.
2: Well, welcome to At the Table with me, Cannon. Patrick D., that is, right here on 105.3 R&B. A place, of course, where you have a voice. A place which is reliable, balanced, and resourceful. So good, as always, to have each and every one of you represented this day, wherever you might be. Maybe just getting off work, as some of you are headed in. Certainly appreciate you tuning in. Those that may be headed to working out, or, well, maybe just rolling over. Got your radio set to the great things that are going to be happening this morning. Well, do know, always and forever, God willing, I'm always going to be around for you, no matter what.

Yeah, so that's going to be definitely it. It's going to be me. I'm going to be around, God willing, and you will too. So one of the things I want to make sure that we acknowledge this morning is a loss of someone that I'm sure a lot of people know of, and an individual, Michael Wright. Rest in peace, Michael Wright. Michael Wright was an actor, and many of you might know him from this scene, The Five Heartbeats.

Go. Go. Let's do it like we did at the time.

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1: Always, always do what you can to take care of you, right? Because you is all you happen to have. We together is all we happen to have. That's why working together works. Working together makes sense. Let's make sure we're checking on each other accordingly, because you just never know when that time will come where either one, you'll need somebody, or they will need you. Well, it's about to be back to school time, right? Some districts are already doing what they're doing accordingly. But I know there's some people out there that are saying, you know what? It is about that time. And we want to make sure that we are taking care of those who are going back to school. That said, who's this on the line?
2: This is LaKeisha Agnew, the owner of Taylor Cuts.
1: LaKeisha Agnew, the owner of Taylor Cuts Barbershop. Oh, welcome. Glad to have you. Huh? Things going well?
2: Yes, things are going great. Thank you.
1: Oh, glad to hear that.
2: We're excited.
1: So what's happening this day as we are preparing for kids to go back to school? What are you doing over there at Taylor Cuts Barbershop?
2: Well, at Taylor Cuts Barbershop, we're offering haircuts at a discounted price. You get haircuts starting at $10 to $20 for your student. And then we're going to also have young entrepreneurs over there selling slushies, handmade bracelets, and have a professional doing some face painting, getting these kids excited and getting their confidence built up for back to school.
1: Okay, and where are you located?
2: We're located 2914 The Plaza, right here in Charlotte, in the middle of Plaza Midwood and Nodi.
1: 2914 The Plaza. So you can go over there and, look, get free school supplies while they last, I will add, correct? You got school supplies,
2: yes,
1: and all that jazz, right? So get over there and be about that, because, look, the kids still need some things, right? And here's an opportunity now for them to have them.
2: It'll be from 12 to 4 today. From 12 to 4.
1: So let me take this down again. 12 to 4 o'clock today. Right?
2: Yes.
1: Okay, so 12 p.m. to 4 p.m. And that's, mm-hmm, again, your address?
2: 2914 The Plaza, right here in the middle of Plaza Midwood and Nodi.
1: All right, that's Taylor.
2: Discounted haircuts, yes.
1: That's Taylor Cuts. And LaKeisha, listen, we thank you so much for what you're doing over there to help these students as they're trying to get back to school and get back fresh. Right. So
2: yes,
1: thank you again for what you're doing, and all our area barbershops do. Look, I want you to call back and remind folks again later on throughout the show. So give us a shout back. Will you do that?
2: I definitely will.
1: All right. Sounds good. Ladies and gentlemen, LaKeisha over at Taylor Cuts Barbershop. That's LaKeisha Agnew. Anybody else out there doing something, feel free to give a call. 980-485-1053 as we prep to get these kids back to school in Mecklenburg County. They've already started in areas like Gaston. I'm not sure about Anson County. Have they started in Anson County yet in terms of school yet? Not sure about that right now. But look, wherever you might be in any area county, get ready. Let's do what we can to support our students that are going back to school. And, of course, because, look, parents need some things. Everybody needs a little something. So do what you can where you can to help out accordingly. All right. Something under Canon Patrick D'Angelo on Facebook is out, and it's regarding small businesses. Right now in Uptown Charlotte, you have a

0: a matter where you had food trucks that were out there, and the food trucks were open for business up until around 3 a.m., 4 a.m. Now, all of a sudden, they've been shut down. And granted, I know that there's an effort to work toward making sure that teens are where they are or where they should be at hours like that. I can't imagine anybody's child really being out at 3-4 o'clock in the morning, but guess what? I'm sure it's happening somewhere. But the Charlotte City Council, after being left in the dark, so no fault of theirs, really, okay, because they were left in the dark by someone as a body, which is a whole nother conversation that we need to have. Because how is it and why is it that members of a board that governs, set policy, ordinances and things like that don't know about anything like this? So what I'm asking is this. Members of the body, please look into the midnight closure requirements for the city through what is called your Tryon Street vendor program. Okay? Because following a request by the CMPD and supported by the Charlotte City Center partners, enacted has been this idea to shut these businesses down at an hour where they normally would still be operating. These are small businesses, small business vendors. So granted, public safety matters, but small businesses and their employees should not carry the full cost of addressing safety concerns. One longtime vendor actually has reported that sales have fallen nearly 40% since the restrictions began. So that's putting business revenue, work hours, and jobs all at risk. And in fact, I mean, jobs have already been lost, which I'm sure was an unintended consequence that you members of the Charlotte City Council don't support, especially in tough economic times like these for any individual or families. So, you know, people, they come uptown for work. They come uptown for events, nightlife, restaurants, and entertainment, not simply because food vendors are open late. So people are going to come regardless. Instead of limiting lawful small businesses, increase CMPD's second and third shift presence and work with the vendors on practical safety solutions. That's something that can help everybody. We can support a safer uptown without taking away economic opportunity from hardworking entrepreneurs and employees. Again, as we say, working together works. There's a petition under Canon Patrick D'Angelo on Facebook. If you don't mind, go there, pull that petition, sign it, and let it be known that you support small businesses as well as big businesses. They both matter, but one shouldn't be penalized over the other just because of the idea that people are coming uptown. Again, they're going to do that regardless. But anyway, that's neither here nor there. Do what you can to support. All right. It's going to be important. Look, on another matter, men, are you taking care of you? Self-care. How important is that? We talk about that here quite often all the time, right? And so today, as a matter of fact, there's somebody probably listening or they have gotten out of their vehicle already because they have pressed their way over to the Park Expo and Conference Center located off of Independence Boulevard in Charlotte. Go over and celebrate Black men's health and wellness. It's going to be a great time over there. Men, you get to go over there and check on different things like free health screenings. And if you got kids that need to go with you, there's a kid zone that's going to be set up. There's a senior pavilion, because it's critical to the mission of Black Men's Wellness Day to promote wellness for the entire Black community. That's why they have a special pavilion activities just for what they're calling our golden seniors. There's also going to be entertainment going on over there as well. So go over there and be a part of that. It starts this morning at 7 a.m. and will go on until 12 noon. All right, 7 a.m. to 12 noon. So go ahead, press your way on over there, men. Ladies, put your boyfriend out. Put your husband out. your significant other, whatever he might be to you, push him on out the door and say, look, get over there. Go have yourself checked out. Take care of yourself. You know, so I guess I need to go on over there and do my due. Because, look, health matters. So you matter to me. And I know for some of y'all, I matter to you. So, look, we're going to go and support each other. Get on over there. It's going to be a great opportunity for men to be taking care of yourselves. All right. We have some wonderful guests in the studio with us today. You don't want to go anywhere. We're going to be right back. Anson County, stand up. All right. We coming at you this morning. Anson County, stand up. You're listening to At the Table with me, Cannon Patrick D. That is right here on 105.3 R&B. We'll be right back.
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6: Okay, so when I tell you that Brandon can get you done, I know you guys are like, show me, Olympia, show me. Well, I'm here with Aaliyah. And Aaliyah, tell me about your experience here at Queen City Mitsubishi.
7: Well, I went all over the place trying to get approved, and based off of my, you know, income and credit and just things that I had going on in my past that I'm coming from, I went to multiple places and was turned on everywhere. So I said, let me try one place that I heard about that had great reviews from other people, came in here, was able to get approved with no money down.
6: Hold on, you said no money down?
7: Literally no money down. 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
6: Hold on, and you said that you went to other dealerships too, right?
7: Yeah, I've been all over. 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Came in, I literally got approved for no money down.
6: 8415 South Boulevard. 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
8: 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Patrick D, that is.
9: Well, welcome back to At the Table with me, Cannon. Patrick D, that is, right here on 105.3 R&B. A place, of course, where you have a voice. A place where it's reliable, balanced, and resourceful. So good to have each and every one of you continuously locked in right here, each and every Saturday, from 7 until 8. Your input is valuable. 980-485-1053. Your ears are even more important, because what it hears, it can take and regurgitate, putting it in a place where somebody out there needs to know about it, needs to understand it, take it to heart, and move on it. Well, this morning, we want to take a moment to say thank you to those that are represented here in the studio this morning. We have some wonderful people here in the studio this morning at the table, and they are with an entity called HOLLA. That's H-O-L-L-A. In fact, it's H period O period L period A. And so they are represented this morning with us. And I just want to kind of go around the room, go around the table, and have each one of you to introduce yourselves. Tell us who you are and what you represent with HOLLA. And you can move that microphone around and go in any order that you wish. All right.
10: We'll start right here. Good morning. I'm Leon Gatewood with HOLLA. I'm the founder and present CEO of the organization. And I'm just going to, that's all I'm going to say right now.
9: Leon Gatewood, he's the myth, the legend, the man that started it all. So we're glad to have him here with us. All right.
11: Hi, I am Bryn Lee, the model, which is Brenda Cosin on Facebook. But I am the coordinator, one of the coordinator of the Hollaback Fashion Show.
9: Okay, Bryn, welcome. Glad to have you here with us. And, of course, who's next?
12: I'm Jessica Melton. I am one of the models for the fashion show.
9: Okay, Jessica, one of the models. Glad to have you with us as well. And who do we have next?
13: Hi, I'm Adriana Melton, and I'm also one of the models for the Hollaback Fashion Show.
9: All right, Adriana represented here. And?
14: Hi, guys. I'm Latasha Watts. I am one of the coordinators for the Hollaback Fashion Show, and I will also be modeling for the show.
9: Okay. Welcome. Glad to have you. And, of course, last but not least.
15: Yes, sir. This is Micah Patton. I am one of the designers, sponsors, and coordinators.
9: Micah up in the house. Well, welcome to all of you. We're glad to have you here at the table with us, represented. Big shout out to Anson County. Of course, that's where HOLLA is based. It's out of Anson County. And just to give listeners, because listen, Leon, you've been here before. You're no stranger. You and I have seen each other in the past. I've been out there to the site itself in Morven. And but a lot of people don't know what HOLLA is and what it even stands for. Can you speak to some of that this morning for us, please?
10: Yes, sir. Again, good morning. HOLLA is a 501c3 nonprofit founded in 2005 to address low achievement in the Anson County school system.
9: Mm-hmm.
10: HOLLA is an acronym for Helping Our Loved Ones Learn and Achieve. And like I said, we started in 2005, and it was based on the principles of the Maasai tribe. When we first got started, we heard the speech from a young lady named Miss Glenda Manning.
9: Mm-hmm.
10: She told us the story of the Maasai tribe.
9: Yeah.
10: She said the Maasai being the mightiest tribe, one of the mightiest tribes in all of Africa. But the first thing the elders of that tribe would ask amongst themselves before they did anything else was, how are the children? And that's what my cap says this morning. Mm-hmm. And that is what we base our lives on every morning. Every morning we try to teach, have everybody that's part of our organization to say, how are the children?
9: How are the children?
10: So that we'll understand, if your children are not strong, your community is going to be weak.
9: That's exactly right.
10: Yes, sir.
9: How are the children? A question for you that are listening. In your mind, as you're driving, as you're walking, as you're laying down, listening, as you're working out, ask yourself, in your mind, how are the children? How are they? If you feel like that there's a gap somewhere, work to fill it. It's going to be important to do that. When and where? I want to know next about an event you have coming up. And it's with regard to a fashion show.
16: Because you all do various things, but this is one of the hallmarks of what it is that you're doing right now that will be forthcoming. So talk to us a little bit about the fashion show itself. When will it be? Where will it be located? Anybody?
14: Yes, so our fashion show is going to be on Sunday, August the 30th. Doors are open at 5:30. We will start the show promptly at 6 p.m. So you need to get there early so you can get your seats. So the show will be in Morven at the Holla Center. So we have models, we have designers, we have vendors, we have performers. We have a lot of important people that will be in the audience watching the show. So you guys need to get there. You can get your tickets on the Holla website at Holla. That's HOLLA.WS. You can get your tickets and show up.
16: Promptly.
14: Promptly.
11: Yes.
16: So, and so if you want to know where that's located, are you still at 2229?
10: East Main Street, Morven. East,
16: okay, so 229 East Main Street, Morven. That's Morven, North Carolina. That's
10: yes, sir. And, mm-hmm. and thanks to T-Mobile. We now have a Holla amphitheater.
16: So oh, wow.
10: They give us a $50,000 grant to build an amphitheater on the site. So now that's where the fashion show will actually be taking place on the Holla amphitheater.
16: Is that right? Oh. Big shout out to T-Mobile.
14: Thank T-Mobile. You, T-Mobile. We appreciate you.
11: Yes.
16: T-Mobile, thank you so much. I got to go by T-Mobile today. I really do. Y'all laughing. I'm serious. I got to go by T-Mobile today. So, look. So, again, you can get those tickets, and we're going to come back and let you know again where you can get those tickets because it's going to be important to support this. Now, as we talk about the fashion show, who actually, and I've already heard from a couple of you this morning, but who else will we see on the runway?
11: Well, you'll see me. I am...
16: Oh, Bryn, we're going to see you.
11: You're going to see me.
16: Get closer to that mic. I'll pull it closer to you.
11: I am walking for two designers. So I will be, but I also will be in the back coordinating the models. This is my first go because of Leon. He asked me to bring this fashion show to Anson County.
16: Mm-hmm.
11: So I started, I reached out to my partner over here, Latasha. And we just been at it, and it's been a journey, but a good journey.
16: But a good journey. Well, thank you, Brian, for doing what you are doing in this space. Latasha, we want to thank you as well, because obviously it takes a team. It takes all of you trying to make this work. And so thank each one of you for doing what you're doing in this space. Now, what makes this fashion show different from the others you've had in the past?
14: Well, Pat, if you don't mind, I want to shout out a few of my designers. Could I do that?
16: Go right ahead.
14: All right. So I got my designers. We want to say thank you guys so much for being a part of this show. But I do want to first shout out to Michael Patton. He's one of our designers. He's actually in the building as well.
16: All right, Michael.
14: I want to shout out to Roberta White. She is our hat designer. This is her first ever runway show. Mm-hmm. So, Roberta, thank you so much. We want to shout out to Mecklenburg International Fashion, M&M Made by Penny, M. Richardson, Valerie Custom Designs, House of Black, Gorgeously Divine Crochet, Poppy's Garden Designs. Dillard's is on board. Yes. Thank you, Dillard's in Pineville. And then Lisa Kitchen with Standard Beauty is also on board. So what makes this show differently is that 100% of the proceeds will go to Holla. Every single penny goes to Holla to support everything that Holla has going on in the community. We don't get paid as coordinators. We're doing this for free and donating our services. So you, every ticket purchase, every sponsor, we have a lot of sponsors. We have Lowe's that sponsored us. So thank you, Lowe's and University City for sponsoring us and providing a lot of things for us. So that's one thing about this show is that everything goes to Holla. So I know a lot of fashion shows, people getting paid and money. No, everything goes straight to Holla. Leon Gaywood has given us 100% access of the building.
11: Yes.
16: Okay.
14: And
16: okay.
14: We are transforming this building into an art exhibit as well as a fashion show. So thank you, everyone, for donating. You can also donate on the show at the day of the show and to support the community. So. That's what makes us different.
16: Wow. Latasha, what kind of coffee bean did you have this morning?
14: I'm always on 10.
16: Good God.
14: When I can support Holla, I'm always on 10.
16: It's 7:31 in the morning. But you're talking like it's like 2 o'clock in the afternoon.
17: I love the energy. That's great.
11: And that's why
17: amazing.
11: I keep pouring at her.
17: That's amazing.
11: You go ahead.
17: That's
11: you
17: what
11: go
17: you
11: got to
17: have.
11: But she's great.
17: Well, again, a big shout out to all of the sponsors out there. Thank you for what you're doing. Leon Gaywood for giving up the facility. We thank him. He's always going to be a vessel doing what he needs to do, how he needs to do it. Look, I'm going to bring you all back on the other side. Y'all mind staying with us?
18: Of course.
17: Okay,
18: yes.
17: All right. Don't go anywhere. Look, good people, so we're going to come back on the other side. But before we do that, there's another event that's going to be coming up that I want to make you aware of. Brother Kyrie Early, are you with us this morning?
19: Yes, sir.
17: Good morning, sir. Glad to have you. Talk to us a little bit about what's about to happen in the next week, next few weeks.
19: Absolutely, brother. This is Brother Early with an announcement about the third annual Black Voter Unity Summit. Charlotte, your voice is your power. Please join us Saturday, September 26th from 2 to 6 p.m. at the Omegas of Charlotte House, 3301 Statesville Avenue in Charlotte. 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This is Brother Early of the most powerful Pi Phi chapter of the Omega Psi Phi Fraternity Incorporated, inviting you.
17: Hey, boy, I like it. I love it, bro. Brother Kyrie Early, man, thank you so much for, again, being who you are and what you're doing in the community to keep us apprised of what's happening where. And, of course, thank all the brothers of Omega Psi Phi Fraternity Incorporated, Pi Phi Chapter, the most powerful Pi Phi Chapter, right here in Charlotte, North Carolina, 3301 Statesville Avenue. Certainly press your way on over there. Sir, you will be coming back at some point, right, Frat, to talk a little bit more about this in more detail as we continue to lead up to the event, right?
19: Absolutely. Can't wait.
17: All right. Thank you so much, bro, and take good care.
19: You too.
17: All right. Bye now. So, again, there you go. Folks, we're going to continue to keep you apprised and abreast of all the wonderful things happening in the community. There's a lot happening. Need for you to be a part of it. There's no reason why we should not be engaged in doing what we can to stay informed about a lot of things that's happening. Because, see, if we aren't telling it to each other, believe me, you ain't nobody else going to tell us. I'm telling you now. So let's make sure that we continue to be supportive of each other. And don't go anywhere. We'll be back in about 3 minutes and a half. All right? Don't go anywhere.
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1: Now, back to At the Table, the place where you have a seat and a voice with Cannon. Patrick D, that is.
17: Well, welcome back to At the Table with me, Cannon. Patrick D, that is, right here on 105.3 R&B. A place, of course, where you have a voice, a place where it's reliable, balanced, and resourceful. Well, if you're single, you might want to head over to Sophie's Restaurant tonight. They got a bunch of singles that are going to be over there intertwining, trying to see if they can make a connection accordingly. So, press your way over to Sophie's Bar and Grill. I think that's off of Mallet Creek, Church Road or something like that. Pull it up. We're going over there this evening and just see if a match can be made for you. Yeah. Might be a good thing. So, look, earlier we were talking a little bit about what's going on with school coming back into session. And we want to invite back to the airwaves, Keisha Agnew. Keisha, if you can hear us, welcome back to At the Table. We're so glad to have you and what you're doing with regard to back to school haircuts. Talk a little bit about that, please, real quick.
2: Thank you for having me. I'm Lakeisha Agnew. I'm the owner of Taylor Cuts. And today we will be installing confidence in these kids, getting them fresh for back to school. 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We'll offer discounted haircuts for your student, school-age back to school kids. And then we also will have face painting, some young entrepreneurs. I'm talking about 10 years old, making handmade bracelets and selling slushies. So come out and support them. Support the youth. 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
17: Absolutely. Absolutely. Again, well, thank you again so much for what you're doing. And one more time, your address in terms of where people can actually come and take part in getting those free school supplies.
2: All right. It's 2914 The Plaza here in Charlotte, right in the heart of Plaza Midwood and Noda. And we're also still accepting you gently used uniforms that we're going to donate on Monday to on Spratt Street to the women's shelter.
17: That's awesome. So, yes. That's wonderful. Well, listen, thank you for what you're doing. You've always been somebody that's been giving back in the community. This isn't your first time doing this.
2: I love it.
17: You continue to do it. And so thank you for who you are and what you're doing. All right.
2: Take care. Yes, y'all please come and check us out. Thank you.
17: All right. You're so welcome. Bye now. Well, and by the way, you know, I love supporting area businesses that are African-American owned. I support businesses across the board, but certainly try to make sure that we're supporting one another. Today, Cuts by Coach Barbershop is going through a rebranding. So you want to try to go and check them out today between 12 and 4 if you have some time on your hands to do that. Let's see. I'm trying to. Well, I may have to just pull it up because I don't see, of course, where they're actually located. But it's Cuts, C-U-T-Z, by Coach Barbershop. All right, it's a rebranding event, August 22nd.
16: If y'all want to call in and tell us exactly where that is, we're happy to take your call here at the table, 980-485-1053. But we want to get back to where we left off with the wonderful coordinators and models and leadership of HALA. So you all, big shout out to HALA, all of what they're doing. Leon Gatewood has been a vessel doing wonderful things in that space and really putting HALA on the map. I remember really when he was first starting this up, and this was somebody who didn't quit, just kept it going. Could have quit, but you didn't stop. Man, can I tell you, thank you so much, because you never know who you're helping make a change in their life when they could be going in another direction. And so many of our kids need a point of direction, and they don't have it, but for people like you. And that's what makes this a grand opportunity for us to be engaging in having you at the table, along with everyone else represented here today. And so thank you again so much for who you are, man, and what you're doing as well. In terms of tickets, again, how can people get tickets to this event that you have coming up with regard to the fashion show? I'm not sure if it's going to be the coffee bean person or somebody else to tell us this morning, but if not, looks like it's going to be Micah. Micah, why don't you chime in this time and let us know what's happening on tickets?
15: Yes, sir. So you can get tickets at going to the website, which is HALA, HOLLA .WS. And trust me, you want to get these tickets.
16: Yeah.
15: They're going fast. You don't want to miss.
16: It's going to be nice. It's going to be nice. Micah, thank you for that. And in terms of, what would you all say about like the designers and the performers and all the hosts? Yeah, and even the venue that this is going to be held in. What would you all say about, let's start with the designers.
15: Yeah, I can chime in on that.
16: Yeah.
15: The designers, me being one of the designers, I mean, you can expect like just new fashion, new styles, new designs. Mm-hmm. I'm even starting or bringing my own new brand. We'll be unveiling there. So it's kind of like its whole debut for this.
16: Are you able to say the name of it?
15: Yes, Chris Bryce, named after my son, actually.
16: Wow, yeah. Chris Bryce.
15: Yep, Chris Bryce.
16: Okay.
15: So even besides me, you're going to see wonderful designs from fashion to even hair. Mm-hmm. So just expect a great show. We've been putting this together for a while, for a minute, mm-hmm. and the venue is amazing. I mean, if you haven't been there, better even besides the fashion show, if you haven't been there, you need to just stop through Morven and go see HALA. Like, it is amazing, amazing.
16: Wow. Well, I'm really interested to see what your designs look like.
15: Oh, as you should.
16: CB. I want to see those CB designs, man.
15: As you should.
16: Yeah.
15: Actually, I have two of the models wearing. Now, these aren't the ones that's going to be unveiling at the show or debuting at the show, but these are some designs I've done that's actually on my website.
16: You got the ladies wearing them up
15: there. Oh, yeah, definitely. Okay. Definitely, definitely. Always promote. Always got to promote. So,
16: that's nice.
15: And you'll see a bunch of other models wearing, again, amazing designs, amazing mm-hmm. fashion, amazing styles. I mean, we got some of the best designers, trust me.
16: Performers, right? We got a few performers. Talk a little bit about the performers.
3: So I have a whole speech on my performers. I need to find it. So the Hollaback performers are like, they are geared up and they're ready to go. Okay. Right. So Mr. Leon himself would be one of our DJs, and his brother Curtis Gatewood.
16: All right. Yeah.
3: We have Zane on deck. It's a four in there. It's Z4NE. And then we have Young Genesis, who I will be performing with Young Genesis. We have a...
16: Wait, write poetry. Is anybody going to be performing what? What are y'all going to be doing?
3: So I write poetry.
16: Yeah.
3: So one of my poems is in his song. So he's a rapper type thing. So then I'm doing my poetry in his song.
16: Can you give us a little bit of something on your poem?
3: For my poetry?
16: Yeah.
3: Okay. So let me see. You put me on the spot. So I got some books too. So yeah. Let me see. Hold on.
16: Got some All books right. too. Okay, we're going to promote the books, too.
3: Hold on, you put me on the spot. I got to remember.
16: All right. Go ahead, Latasha.
3: Okay.
16: You all right?
3: My feminism is fearless. My anger is a reflection of life's created perfection. It's the boldness in my tone that makes me strong. It's the melon in my skin that makes me win.
14: It's the spark in my eyes that makes others realize that I'm that force of nature when power reigns at the top. And this pain is unacceptable. So today, it has to stop.
17: Oh,
14: and then he comes in.
17: Come on.
14: So you're never alone.
17: Come on. Keep it going. Y'all give it up for Latasha. Okay. And so, Latasha, you said you have a...
14: So, yes,
17: you got a book.
14: I have three books, actually. I have two books of poetry, and I have a book of short stories, which is on Amazon.com. You guys go shop and get your copies.
17: So you're going to basically take what you're doing in the way of poetry, and you are going to mix that with...
14: Yes.
17: With
14: his rap.
17: With his rap.
14: Yeah, we're performing together.
13: Yes.
17: With his rap.
14: Yes.
17: I don't think I want to hear his rap.
14: Yes. You don't want to hear... Yes. But see, his rap
17: if you're
14: going to
17: do your poetry, I might want to hear the beat.
14: But his rap is good because he...
17: I don't want one overtaking the other. That's all I'm saying. But I understand what you're going to do. You're probably going to say a little piece, and then he's going to come in
14: and
17: do
14: exactly.
17: his piece.
14: Yeah, exactly. I'm going to say a little piece because he put me on his track. So right. Shout out to Young Genesis. If you're listening, you might be at work. But anyway, so yes, he put me on his track. So right. I'm going to do the poetry in the beginning, mm-hmm. and then he comes in. But his rap is different. It's like a different type of bomb. He can put the religion and spiritual mm-hmm. rap in there because the song is about God yes. and mental health.
17: Yes.
14: So it's a good track.
17: That's great, y'all.
14: Yes. And then we have a dancer,
13: wonderful.
14: Too.
13: Yes.
14: B Smooth is one of our dancers. Okay. And then we have Rodney Spencer. Mm-hmm. He plays the trumpet.
13: Yeah, I think
14: and then he's bringing on more people, too. So more musical artists to help him bring his set to life.
11: And my cousin, Sunshine. She's
14: yes,
11: modeling.
14: Sunshine will be there.
11: She will be modeling also, taking
17: pictures. Not Sunshine Anderson.
14: No, not that Sunshine.
11: No. She's hard, but she will be... performing, also modeling, and taking pictures for us.
17: Okay.
11: So I got her to do all of that. So we got a full house.
17: You do have a full house.
11: Yes, we got a full house, and it's happened. And we had sponsors, like Lowe's was one of them.
17: You mentioned
11: the Post, Charlotte Post.
17: Charlotte Post.
11: Gerald Johnson.
17: Mr. Johnson.
11: Was there.
17: Thank
11: and
17: you.
11: The Katia Construction Company one. And mm-hmm. then I have a lawyer out of California,
17: mm-hmm.
11: Kevin Little. Yeah, and then we got
14: Tim Watkins mm-hmm. and his team, Lewis Ritter from Farm Bureau. Thank you, Farm Bureau, for
11: yes.
14: being one of our sponsors. We also have Triad Barber School that's
11: yes.
14: going to be there as well. That's helping us out. So thank you guys so much for sponsoring us. We do have Rappers Delight, who sponsored all our VIP gift bags for free.
11: Yes.
14: Sugar Punch Cosmetics, thank you for your samples. So, and we have some Mary Kay samples, and we have Cincy samples from Elizabeth McCray. She donated 50 Cincy samples. So, thank
17: oh, wow.
14: you for those bags. We appreciate you guys.
17: That is awesome. That is, awesome. And again, folks, the tickets, where can they get them? Because people are like, look, I got to be there now.
14: Yeah, they got. Of course you got
17: to
14: be
17: so
14: there.
17: Where
14: so,
17: are they
14: come
17: going
14: to the HOLLA website
17: mm-hmm.
14: at HOLLA, H-O-L-L-A dot W-S, or if you want to be late... You can get your tickets at the door if we don't sell out, but you can get tickets at the door.
11: I want to say you can also go to either one of our Facebook page and scan that QR code, and it'll take you straight to HOLLA page anyway, so you can get it that way. But I'm suggesting that you get your ticket now because we don't have but, 20?
14: We got like 20-some tickets left.
11: Six ticket left out of 120, so...
17: Oh, wow.
11: We are down to the stretch, so you may want go ahead and get them. If not,
17: yeah, no
11: you
17: money.
11: May be standing up to see the shout.
4: 26 out of how many?
17: Yeah.
11: 120. We started with 120.
17: Mm-hmm.
11: We have 26 tickets left.
17: Speaking of the venue, right, talk about the venue. What's the venue like today?
4: Okay.
17: Versus what it used to be.
4: Well, the HOLLA Center, you know, we started out as a whole old hardware store.
17: That's right.
4: In 1920.
17: Mm-hmm.
4: And we got money to convert it to, we bought it cash, donated to the 501c3 HOLLA,
17: mm-hmm.
4: which is where we are able to get money from the Golden Leaf Foundation. And now, other entities like T-Mobile that are invested into the center. Of course, we have a commercial kitchen. We have the ballroom side. We have the cafe side. We have upstairs, downstairs. We have the media center upstairs. We have our ballrooms upstairs. I mean, like office spaces upstairs. We rent out two office spaces. We have two spaces, two organizations that rent out from the HOLLA Center.
17: Mm-hmm.
4: We have the New World Project up there in Support Inc. That's a mental health situation.
17: The what project?
4: The New World Project.
17: Okay.
4: It's a civic engagement organization.
17: Yes.
4: And then we have Support Inc. upstairs, their mental health mm-hmm. service organization. So there's just so much going on at the HOLLA Center. All of our partners are still coming in. We have the North Carolina Arts Council as a partner.
10: We have, like I say, Black Voters Matter, NC Council Coalition, Democracy NC. All of those guys are bringing those resources into the community that we need. And then we have the Jennings O'Neill Workforce Development Group coming in as one of our partners.
5: Right.
10: Doing so much there that we just try to make sure the community is taking advantage of the resources that we're bringing in.
5: Thank you all for being right this morning, right where you are.
10: Yes, sir.
5: Doing the right thing for those that really, really need you. Before we close, anything from the models up here in the house? I want to hear from you all this morning.
6: Well, again, I'm Jessica Milton. I'm one of the models.
5: Yes.
6: I'm a newly inspired model, and I'm so.
5: What inspired you?
6: A lot of things. A lot of things. Just life itself. Just stepping out into a new venture of life, just to get a new feel of something, just to step out of my comfort zone, as well as your favorite coffee bean over there, Tasha. She's also one that has inspired the movement as well.
5: Gotcha.
6: As a model, I would like to say thank you to Mr. Leon, as well as Tasha and Ms. Brenda, for bringing this to Anson County. I'm also an Anson County native.
5: How are you?
6: Myself.
5: Okay.
6: Graduated from the Anson County School in 2002.
5: Okay.
6: And so this brings a lot of new faces to the area, as well as give the models who have been working so hard to prepare for the show exposure, as well as new opportunities that could possibly come.
5: Right.
6: Like Latasha expressed before, and Ms. Brenda has expressed before, it's going to be a lot of people there, sponsors, vendors, and designers and whatnot. So we as models will never know who has their eyes on us.
5: That's right.
6: And I'm so thankful that it's going to be phenomenal, and we know it's going to be phenomenal because we have models coming all the way from New York, that's traveling from New York and coming as far down as to Georgia. So it's done traveled the East Coast.
5: That's great.
6: So we're just excited to put on this show and to get the proceeds into HOLLA that they need to also help the children.
5: Yes.
6: Of the county.
5: Gotcha.
6: As well.
5: Okay. All right. And you, young lady.
13: Hi, it's Adriana Milton again, and I am one of the models, and I'm just happy to be here, happy to be a part of this. I love what Mr. Gatewood is doing, and I'm newly established too. You know, I feel like I could have a nice journey with modeling, and they've supported that all the way through. I went to the original casting, and I didn't know how it was going to go, but I was just so excited, and they made me feel really welcome. Latasha was great. Micah, they just helped along the way, gave a few pointers and tips, and just been very supportive, and basically, it's going to be great. Like she said, it's going to be nice. Yeah. It's going to be great. Throughout other, like, talks we've had with like the rest of the models and stuff, there are a lot of models that are already established, and at no point did, you know, the coordinators make us feel any different. They've supported everybody. The established models helped out a lot. I was able to be paired up with one during practice, and she made me feel welcome and just showed me the ropes in the way so that show day can be real great. It's going to be a lot of people there. I'm nervous, but I know it's going to be great.
5: Big hand clap for the models here representing.
6: Thank you, models.
5: Appreciate it. You know something? It takes good people all together, working together to make something like this happen. And it's obvious that you all have put in a lot of work here with what you're doing. And you're dedicated to it. You're excited about it. You're bringing some energy. And I know I really now got to really, really check my calendar to see if I can be there. Cause
6: we give you a free ticket. We give you a free ticket.
5: You know what? I'd rather pay for it. I'd rather pay for it only because it supports the cause.
6: Okay.
5: You know what I mean? And the cause is what's important.
6: Okay.
5: And that leads me to this, you know, to say that for those of you that are listening who want to be supportive of HOLLA, right? Leon, this is back to you. So turn that microphone around. And if people want to be supportive, they can't get there, but they still want to give something monetarily. How can they do that?
10: Like you, of course, our website, www.holla.ws. And of course, some people like to write checks. Mm-hmm. Our post office box is P.O. Box 88, Wadesboro, North Carolina. That's how most people donate, or some people donate.
17: Who writing a check today? But I got some checks. I ain't going to even lie.
10: So you'd be surprised. Hey, you really? Well, a lot of organizations have to write checks.
17: That's right.
10: Yeah, they have to produce the checks.
17: They'll give you a certified check or something.
10: But, of
17: like
10: course, through this, can I just say this first? Though? These ladies have inspired me so much.
17: Yes.
10: When people sometimes ask me what gets me up in the morning, stuff like this, you know, when people just come in and chime in and decide they're going to give their time, their energy, and they've given so much energy and so much of their time that I'm just motivated and inspired to keep moving. You know, stuff like that keeps us moving.
17: Well, keep on keeping on, man. I know they feel that this morning.
10: Yes, sir.
17: I felt that. I appreciate you all for being here this morning. Thank you again for what you're doing. You're making a difference. Continue to do that. That's all I got. All right? Y'all come back, because I want you to be able to tell us how it went down. If you don't, obviously, if I'm there, I'll be back to tell the story.
7: Okay.
17: You understand?
7: You will be there.
17: All right. She says, I will be there. All right. Well, until next week, you all keep the Almighty first, last, and somewhere in between. And remember to stay up, stay strong, stay faithful, and stay true. And do something that Mr. Gatewood talked about a moment ago. Never forget. Never forget. All right.

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7: 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And joining us this weekend, we got comedians Lil Rel and Carlos Miller stopping by. 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

0: Hey, I hope y'all have a great weekend. I got to say thank you to my brothers, Lil Rel and Carlos Miller, for stopping by. And listen, this weekend, I need to make sure that you go ahead and book your cabins for the One Voyage Cruise. 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Hughley, Keith Sweat, Wyclef Jean, Pastor Mike Jr., Jacaden Carr, and so many more. 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

0: Good morning, 105.3 R&B, it's Shamir Ray Styles. I am the Queen City Sun, filling in for that Lady Olympia D today. 74 degrees, partly cloudy, scattered showers here and there. But you know what? The sun will be out a little bit later on, just like this music, all day long. We rolling today. Good morning, 105.3 R&B. Yeah, baby.
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0: Plus, this weekend, we're putting Jodeci in the spotlight. Celebrating 35 years of Forever My Lady. And you can see them live Saturday, December 19th at the Ovens Auditorium. Want tickets? Text Jodeci to 71007. That's J-O-D-E-C-I to 71007. So turn it up and let's celebrate the brothers of R&B all weekend long. With Charlotte's best throwbacks in today's R&B.
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0: 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Let's do it.
1: Yeah, ladies, I know you're tired of the same old thing. 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I mean, your bedroom is just so cold. It's so cold, but I'm here to tell you, I got a strategy. We got to heat it up. Come on.

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1: 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All the chronic in the world can even message you. You're the ultimate high. You know what I'm saying, baby? Now check this out.

0: Saturday morning, 105.3 R&B. It's your man Ray Styles. It's okay. It starts off a little slow sometimes, but then it's gonna pick up. By the evening, it's gonna be bananas. You celebrating your birthday today, right? That's what I'm talking about. The sun gonna be out, so relax. All your plans, they gonna go through. Just like all of this music. I got you. We rolling today. 105.3 R&B. Y'all.
1: 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The brotherhood. The harmonies. Plus, this weekend, we're putting Jodeci in the spotlight. Celebrating 35 years of Forever My Lady. 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So turn it up and let's celebrate the brothers of R&B all weekend long. 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
5: 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When everybody else told them no, we tell them yes. 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
13: Do you know what dark times is? 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Dark times is when the doctor is telling you that you'll never be the same again. Those are dark times. When you think about it, you really don't even want to live because you're not going to be the same. You're not going to be who you used to be. Those are dark times. When your wife is looking at you, you got to question it like, are you going to be there for me? What you going to do? I'm talking to you. Answer the question.

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0: 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It's your man, Ray Styles. I am the Queen City Sun, feeling good, feeling great. 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

0: Plus, this weekend, we're putting Jodeci in the spotlight. 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

Saturday 105.3 R&B. It's the last day for those Leos. I know if it's your birthday today, you're going to go out with a bang. What should I say go up?

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It's your man, Ray Styles. Make sure y'all check us out on Instagram, Facebook. Send me a shout out. I'll shout you back. I got you on all your music today. And believe it, them Virgos is coming up. 105.3 R&B. Yo.

0: 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Like you walked in this morning and the Echo said, "Welcome back!" 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
2: document. Now you're sitting there with no car. When somebody asks you where your car at, you know what you tell them? It's in the shop. Why you lying? That car got repoed. Now you're trying to hurry up and find another car before anybody find out what really happened. But every time you go to a dealership, you get denied. Stop crying. I got an answer for you. All you got to do is go to Planet Mitsubishi. I don't know if you know this, but they're not checking credit. They have something called no credit check where they don't look, they don't see. They do it off a blind trust honor system. If you go there, they're not going to see your credit. They're not going to see that repo. They're not going to see that score. They've been doing it for a while. People been getting approved. All you got to do is just go down there.

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0: 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I got what you need. Well, I don't have it. I can tell you. It's some new used tires. You better go get them. I don't even think it's too late. I do. I got this music for you. I can give you that all day. We hang it out, Queen City, right? 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

0: Plus, this weekend, we're putting Jodeci in the spotlight. Celebrating 35 years of Forever My Lady. And you can see them live Saturday, December 19th at the Ovens Auditorium. Want tickets? Text Jodeci to 71007. That's J-O-D-E-C-I to 71007. So turn it up and let's celebrate the brothers of R&B all weekend long. 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

Saturday, 105.3 R&B, Ray Styles hanging out with y'all, celebrating. Last day for those Leos, Virgos. Y'all know what's up. Party with a Virgo. You'll have a good time, man. I got all your music today. We still hanging out, 105.3 R&B. Yeah.

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6: Do you know what dark times is? 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Dark times is when the doctor is telling you that you'll never be the same again. Those are dark times. When you think about it, you really don't even want to live because you're not gonna be the same. You're not gonna be who you used to be. 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When your wife is looking at you, you gotta question it like, are you gonna be there for me? What you gonna do? I'm talking to you. Answer the question.

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OSF Gaffney, Charlotte, Concord, a Radio 1 station. 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

0: Saturday, 105.3 R&B. That's that new lucky day. Nowhere fast. It's your man, Ray Styles. I am the Queen City Sun. It's your afternoon. We still hanging out. You see it. I told you that sun was going to be out. Sometimes you just, you know, can't worry about it. I'm not in control of it, but I'm in control of this music. And I'm going to give you what you want. Hang out with me. 105.3 R&B. Yeah.
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0: Plus, this weekend, we're putting Jodeci in the spotlight. Celebrating 35 years of Forever My Lady. 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Text Jodeci to 71007. That's J-O-D-E-C-I to 71007. 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

R&B, it's your man Ray Styles. I'm going to give a shout out to this dude, Cabinet Carl. He one of them cats that be doing food reviews on people's plates. Plated it! Man, that dude is funny to me. Don't have no ugly food. 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

0: Saturday, 105.3 R&B. Your man Ray Styles. Yeah. Yeah. And you made it to the end of the show. I appreciate y'all hanging out with me today. All of my Leos. All of my Virgos. Y'all already know. Be safe tonight. It's one of those times. Y'all know, till I see you again, till I talk to you again, Queen City and surrounding, make it happen. Ain't nobody gonna do it for you but you. Rock Hill, Gastonia, Salisbury, Albemarle, Wadesboro, Gaffney, and we all the way in the mountains. I love you. Yeah.
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7: Do you know what dark times is? Dark times is when you're in the hospital bed, not knowing if you're going to make it. Dark times is when the doctor is telling you that you'll never be the same again. Those are dark times. When you think about it, you really don't even want to live because you're not going to be the same. You're not going to be who you used to be. Those are dark times. When your wife is looking at you, you got to question it like, are you going to be there for me? What you going to do? I'm talking to you. Answer the question.

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0: The latest from Stokely needs love on 105.3 Charlotte's Best of Backs and today's R&B, Queen City. My name is Geronimo. I'm your homie on the radio. Thank you so much for hanging out with me. Yeah, baby, thank God for another Saturday, and thank you so much for listening to 105.3 Charlotte's Best Throwbacks and today's R&B.
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0: Plus, this weekend, we're putting Jodeci in the spotlight. 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

0: the latest from Century. 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I don't mind on 105.3 R&B. 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

0: from her latest album, To Whom It May Concern. The latest from Jill Scott is called Don't Play. I am Geronimo. I'm the homie on the radio. And guess what, y'all? Jodeci's coming back to the Queen City, and we got your chance to win tickets. What you got to do is text Jodeci, that's J-O-D-E-C-I, to 71007. I'm going to say it again for you. J-O-D-E-C-I to 71007 for your chance to win tickets to see Jodeci live in the Queen City Saturday, December 19th at Ovens Auditorium. 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

0: Plus, this weekend, we're putting Jodeci in the spotlight. Celebrating 35 years of Forever My Lady. And you can see them live Saturday, December 19th at the Ovens Auditorium. Want tickets? Text Jodeci to 71007. That's J-O-D-E-C-I to 71007. 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

Tank's latest. It kind of reminds me of that Floetry song, Say Yes. I think that's what he meant to do. Hey, I'm Geronimo on the radio. And did you know, if you're a little bougie, we got the ultimate celebrity cruise for you. It's the One Voyage 2026. It sails from Miami on October 26th. And everybody's going to be in the cruise. We're talking about T.I., Rick Ross, Eric Benet, everybody. If you want to know who's going to be on the cruise, this bougie A cruise, log on to our website, 1053rmb.com, to get the details and book your cabin now.

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9: Okay, so when I tell you that Brandon can get you done, I know you guys are like, show me, Olympia, show me. Well, I'm here with Aaliyah. And Aaliyah, tell me about your experience here at Queen City Mitsubishi.
10: Well, I went all over the place trying to get approved. And based off of my, you know, income and credit and just things that I had going on in my past that I'm coming from, I went to multiple places and was turned on everywhere. So I said, let me try one place that I heard about that had great reviews from other people, came in here, was able to get approved with no money down.
9: Hold on, you said no money down?
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0: Now, if you know about Cameo and Larry Blackmon, every time you hear that song, you want to say, ow. That's the latest from Snoop Dogg and Swizz Beatz. You just heard. It's called Step on 105.3, Charlotte's Best Throwbacks and Today's R&B. 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

0: Plus, this weekend, we're putting Jodeci in the spotlight. Celebrating 35 years of Forever My Lady. 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Text Jodeci to 71007. That's J-O-D-E-C-I to 71007. 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

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I met that brother, Eric Bellinger, about 2 weeks ago. Bro, is cool as an ice cube. My name is Geronimo. I'm your brother on the radio, and all weekend long, we are celebrating the brothers of R&B and your chance to win tickets to see Jodeci. 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
10: Do you know what dark times is? 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I'm talking to you. 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

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Shout out to them Garinger Wildcats, class of 90. When we throw it back 105.3 style. What? And that's what it is. Just done.

0: That's a nice new vibe from Isaiah Falls. It's called Taboo on 105.3, Charlotte's Best Throwbacks and today's R&B. 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

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This is for Terry in Charlotte. She said she wants to hear anything by Sade. 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
8: Do you know what dark times is? 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Dark times is when the doctor is telling you that you'll never be the same again. Those are dark times. When you think about it, you really don't even want to live, because you're not going to be the same. You're not going to be who you used to be. 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When your wife is looking at you, you got to question it, like, are you going to be there for me? What you going to do? I'm talking to you. Answer the question.

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0: Plus, this weekend, we're putting Jodeci in the spotlight. Celebrating 35 years of Forever My Lady. 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That's J-O-D-E-C-I to 71007. 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
11: 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Baby. 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

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Got a request for Lynn. 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
1: 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Today, dear God, we pray for improved spiritual vision. 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We seek to feel the God-given love embedded in all of us, even when others may be showing us meanness and disregard. We seek to possess heightened discernment so that we can recognize lies, deceptions, and falsehoods, even when they are dressed up in exciting and attractive packaging. We seek to be able to recognize when our assistance is needed, even when no word may have been spoken. And we ask you, dear God, to love and direct our steps, guide and protect our very existence during these times of change and uncertainty. Please, dear God, improve our spiritual vision. Amen and hallelujah.
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My name is Geronimo. I'm on my way out the door, but as I always like to remind you, God loves you. God loves you. So please be sure to love yourself. Until next time, peace and blessings.